Hi, Simon here. Just reminding you, I'll be with you every Monday morning from 6 till 8 to help you start the day. I know, just when you thought Monday mornings couldn't be any worse, I'm here to lighten them up. 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That's Hastings Rock with me, Simon Vaness, 6 till 8 every Monday morning. 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

sees one too few characters out there flying around like that, city old girls like me. And Lord knows, kids like Harry need a hero. Courageous, self-sacrificing people setting examples for all of us. Everybody loves a hero. It

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1: Greetings, Nick here. This coming Monday, I'll be presenting the Monday Night Rock Show at 7 o'clock. I'll be playing the top five in the current rock singles chart. I'll have the two long songs and your requests. That's this coming Monday at 7 p.m. with me, Nick Thomas.

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Good morning. Hope you're well. It's 5 minutes past seven. It's breakfast with Andy here on Hastings Rock between now and nine. Thought we'd start with some Extreme this morning. And that's called Get the Funk Out, because I saw them live last night. They were supporting Def Leppard at the O2 in London, and they were absolutely amazing. And no doubt we'll play some Def Leppard a little bit later on the show. If you want to get in contact with us this morning, let us know what you're up to first thing on this Friday morning. You can drop me a text, 07441120877. It's dj@hastingsrock.co.uk on the email. Or if you're online on Facebook, there's a thread up and running there. So just comment on that, which is probably the easiest way and probably the one I check most. So if you do want to get in contact this morning, it'd be great to hear from you. This is new from Paul McCartney. It's called Come Inside.

from the album The Boys of Dungeon Lane. It's Paul McCartney, and that's the current song from him. It's called Come Inside here on Hastings Rock. Hope we find you well. It's 9 minutes past seven. Friday breakfast with Andy Knight between now and nine. Overnight in the World Cup yesterday evening, it was Spain 3, Austria 0, Portugal 2, Croatia 1, and the most recent game, which finished in the last hour, it was Switzerland 2, Algeria 0. Tonight, you've got Australia versus Egypt at 7, and Argentina versus Cape Verde. That kicks off at 11. I've got to work out my strategy for the England game, which, of course, kicks off in the early hours of Monday morning, 1 a.m. Monday morning. I'm definitely going to watch the game because I'm not going to miss it. I've just got to work out where. The likelihood is I will be going down the pub, because the good news is the pubs have been given a license, so they can stay open. So your local pub may be showing it, it may be not. You'll have to look out on social media to decide whether they're going to be showing it or not. But I will probably, I reckon 99%, go down the pub and watch it, and not drink, because I've got to go to work the next day, so I've got to drive. But I'll probably go down the pub, because the likelihood is if I go down to the pub, I won't fall asleep. If I'm watching it at home on the sofa, I'm likely to fall asleep and miss the game. So the best strategy, I think, is to definitely go to the pub. And I think quite a few people I know will be doing exactly the same. So we're looking forward to that in the early hours of Monday morning, 1 a.m. Mexico versus England. Here's Thunder and Castles in the Sand.

0: as thunder. And that's called Castles in the Sand here on Hastings Rock. Hope we find you well this morning. I see Youngblood has arrived as a true rock star because he's now got his own private jet with his name emblazoned on it. So you know when you've arrived as a big rock star when you get your own private jet, definitely. It's 14 minutes past 7. We'll check the latest on the roads in just a moment. Then we've lined up some music from Dio for you.
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0: Latest on the roads on this Friday morning. Driving conditions looking okay. Quite a few roadworks around, as you probably noticed if you've been driving around town this week, particularly on the A259 Bexhill Road. Yeah, there's more temporary lights there, believe it or not, after all that work they did, a month or so back, and they nicely resurface it. But due to electricity work near the garden centre, there's a set of lights in place there causing long delays. Bethune Way is closed by the park for construction work. That's between St Helens Road and Braybrook Road. Also temporary lights on Hillside Road between Grange Road and Little Ridge Avenue. That's at the top of Park Stone Road. On Springfield Road in Hastings, there's temporary lights there just by Buchanan Gardens. Also temporary lights on St Helens Road, just up from Ashford Road for construction work. Castle Hill Road, still closed for water main work. That's at Stonefield Road. Diversions are signposted there. Temporary lights on Sea Road in Bexhill. That's between Cantaloupe Road and Jameson Road. And also temporary lights on Havelock Road for construction in the town centre by Cornwallis Terrace. Any problems you do encounter this morning, do let us know and we'll pass it on. You're up to date.
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as Dio. And the last in line here on Hastings Rock. New album chart comes out today. We're expecting Muse to go straight in at number one with their new album, The Wow Signal. Also a high new entry for The Pretty Reckless. Dear God came out last Friday. That's going to be in the top 10, we reckon. Plus a high re-entry for Metallica's album Reload. New albums out today include Bonfire by The Shires, also the 20th anniversary edition of Motorhead's 2006 album Kiss of Death. CD version includes three bonus tracks on there. And also out today is the album from Deep Purple. It's called Splat, and here's the current song, Diablo.

Online on DAB and on your smart speaker, the home of rock music in Hastings. This is Hastings Rock, and there's a splat, the album from Deep Purple, and there's the current song from it called Diablo, and you can get that today in your local record store or download it, stream it. It's available for you today. Now, we're big supporters, as you know, of St. Michael's Hospice, and they've got another one of their open gardens, which is taking place next Tuesday, 7th of July. It's at Cooten Beach and Little Common. Seven gardens going to be open. Full details can be found on their website. Admission is £5. It's open between 10:30 and 4. Check out those gardens. Details, as I say, can be found on the St. Michael's Hospice website, which you can access via our website, hastingsrock.co.uk. 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Click on that, and it'll take you direct to their website. Here's Perfect Plan. It's called We Are Heroes.

0: Perfect plan. And we are heroes here on Hastings Rock. Morning to Kat Kataway. She recognised the song we opened the show with, Get the Funk Out from Extreme, because she was there with me, of course, last night at the O2 in London, together with Phil Miles and also Emma and Sam as well. We had a fantastic night. She even bought the Get the Funk Out t-shirt for the Extreme merch stall. Morning to Stephen Gates. Hi to you. Also Chris Smith. He says he's just got one eye open. Hopefully you've got two by now. Good morning to Roy Truncheon as well. On the way, we've got some David Bowie for you.
1: Hastings Rock weather.
0: It's going to be a dry today. Occasionally breezy, some sunny spells, particularly this afternoon, getting more sunny. High today, 22 Celsius, 74 degrees Fahrenheit. The weekend continuing dry, mainly sunny. Highs of up to 25 degrees, we reckon, by Sunday.
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0: Some classic David Bowie here on Hastings Rock, and Ziggy Stardust, and hundreds of items that shaped David Bowie's career, like his costumes from the Ziggy Stardust period, are set to go on tour of the UK later on this year. The tour opens in Dundee in November, so if you're a Bowie fan, do check out those dates and see when it's coming a little closer to home. I'm sure it'll definitely be in London at some point. This is new from the Mobiles, came out last Saturday. It's called Locked In, and it's raising money for two charities, the Alzheimer's Society and also the Forget Me Not Appeal. Have a listen to this, see what you think. Mobiles and Locked In.
1: The sound of laughter rings across the village square.

Mobiles, and that's called a Locked In, their brand new single. I did enjoy seeing them live at the Piper, their big comeback gig a couple of months ago. And as I say, that song is raising money for the Alzheimer's Society, which is very close to their hearts, and also the Forget Me Not appeal as well. No doubt we'll be playing that song on the show in a few weeks' time as well, because it's I enjoy playing that. That's good. I like that, I must admit. I've got to say good morning to David and Vera. They say, liking my England strategy for watching the game against Mexico in the early hours of Monday morning. I did say I'll probably go down the pub because there's a less chance of me falling asleep in the pub as there is of watching it on the sofa or watching it in bed, because I would definitely fall asleep then. They say we'll probably go to bed and watch it, fall asleep during the first hydration break, and then it'll wake up at 4 o'clock in the morning having missed the whole game. Hopefully England will have progressed when you do wake up, but it's going to be tough. Mexico are no slouches, particularly when you think they're at home. They've got all their home supporters with them as well. It's going to be a tough one. This is Magnum, and Just Like an Arrow on Hastings Rock.

Oklahoma. Rock music in Hastings. Oh, that's great. Magnum. It's called Just Like an Arrow here on Hastings Rock. Now, the Commoners, they're coming to the Carlisle on a Thursday, the 12th of November, a gig which was announced this week, and tickets go on sale this morning at 10 a.m. If you want to see the Commoners at the Carlisle, Thursday, 12th of November, you can get your tickets online from skiddle.com this morning from 10 o'clock, and they will cost you £20. Also playing live at the Coral. They're touring later on this year to celebrate their brand new album, which is called 388. They'll be at the Brighton Centre on Saturday, the 17th of October. Tickets go on general sale this morning at 9:30. Here's one of their finest, Dreaming of You on Hastings Rock.

0: as the Coral Hand. That's called Dreaming of You here on Hastings Rock. Morning to Karen Sweetman-Hicks, who's listening in at Worthing. She says, good morning. The alarm just went off, contemplating rolling over and going back to sleep. Oh, no, don't do that. Stay tuned. We're here till nine. And also morning to Else Wilcox. And she's actually posted a picture of her new dog lying on her bed. Ah, oh, he looks really cute. So morning to you, Else. I've just noticed actually on Facebook that you can like someone's comment, but you can also do a thumbs down. When did that get introduced? When was that introduced? I haven't seen that before. They're always introducing new things, Facebook. Because I was just going to like something, and I did the thumbs down one and realised what I'd done. So I clicked on that again and gave the likes up. So you can now do a thumbs down or a thumbs up on Facebook. Go on, have a look. It's there. At least it is on mine anyway. All right, coming up, we got music from The Cure.
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In Between Days, there's The Cure here on Hastings Rock. We mentioned The Coral and also The Commoners, who have got tickets on sale today. Someone else who's releasing tickets for his tour in October is Brandon Flowers from The Killers, his solo tour in October, including a date at the Royal Albert Hall in London on the 15th of October. Tickets go on sale at 10 o'clock this morning, and here's his brand new single. We played this on the show last week. It's called Plans.

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1: Ibiza Dance Night tonight, and also you got the local bands tomorrow night. And then for the first time, it's also open on Sunday. We'll let you know about some of the bands who are going to be playing at the Hastings Beer and Music Festival in the next hour. 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Here's Thin Lizzy, and this is Dancing in the Moonlight.

0: Morning to Paul Kitson. He says you can't be a bit of a Thin Lizzy in the morning.
1: I agree, love that.
0: Dancing in the moonlight here on Hastings Rock. Can't believe we're in July already. 3rd of July it is today. Programmes throughout the rest of today. Another chance to hear the Plug-In Baby radio show. Emma Scott's here. A repeat of that between 10 and 12. And the blue show is Stormy T. He is here tonight with his monthly outing here on Hastings Rock. That's between 7 and 9. Here's the Hoosiers now. And Worried About Ray.

0: online on DAB and on your smart speaker. Good morning, this is Hastings Rock. There's the Hoosiers and Worried About Ray on this Friday morning. Now, last night I was at the O2 in London to watch the fabulous Def Leppard. Coming up next, we got one of the three songs they did in their encore. It's just gone 8 o'clock.
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Def Leppard, Hysteria here on Hastings Rock. Really enjoyed their set last night at the O2 in London. As I say, that was one of the three songs they did as part of their encore. Also did a few cover versions. Personal Jesus by Depeche Mode, they did that. They also did Rock On by David Essex. And when he did that song, he actually appeared up in the gods at one of the entrances, which was a shock to everyone. Joe Elliott was up there singing that song. At one point, he even walked around the whole of the auditorium as well, high-fiving people as well. So that was great seeing Def Leppard last night at the O2 in London. They were great. This is new from the Rolling Stones. Love this. Jealous Lover on Hastings Rock. Good morning, it's Friday Breakfast with Andy. It's 7 minutes past 8 now.

new music here on Hastings Rock from the Rolling Stones, and that is called Jealous Lover. The Bear Tapestry depicting the Battle of Hastings is going on show at the British Museum from September. Tickets are now available, and they went on sale the other day, and residents in Ryan, Hastings and surrounding area can see it cheaper with priority bookings. And I'm not quite sure if the priority bookings have now run out, but they are going on sale again later this year for January to July. You can call the British Museum box office and quote your postcode, and you must pay by card, obviously, with and must have a local billing address to prove that you are local to get those cheaper tickets. I think they're cheaper, so I'm not quite sure the price or anything like that, but all the details I'm sure are on the website. Here's the Knack, big hit from 79. This is My Sharona.

0: Hope we find you well. There's breakfast with Andy here on Hastings Rock on this Friday morning. It's 16 minutes past 8. That was number one in America for 6 weeks during the summer of 1979. Top 10 in this country from the Knack. We'll check the latest on the roads for you next. Then we got music from Kasabian.
1: 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They strut in Hastings Rock t-shirts. And now, you can too. The Rock Shop is bursting with new merch and bundles so good, you'll feel like you've just headlined Wembley without the clean-up bill. 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
0: The latest on the roads on this Friday morning. Earlier on, the roadworks on the A21 at Hurst Green were overrunning because the road was closed overnight. Hopefully it's open now, but it was overrunning, so the road was closed longer than they initially thought, but I'm sure it's open by now, hopefully. Temporary lights on the A259 Banks Hill Road due to electricity work. That's near the Garden Centre. Also, Springfield Road in Hastings, just by Buchanan Gardens, got a set of lights in place there. Also got temporary lights on Hillside Road between Grange Road and Little Ridge Avenue. That's at the top of Parkstone Road. And also down by the park, St Helens Road, got some roadworks there, temporary lights in place. And also it's closed by the park for construction work between St Helens Road and Braybrook Road as well. Castle Hill Road still closed for water main work at Stonefield Road, and also got temporary lights in Banks Hill on Sea Road. That's between Cantaloupe Road and also Jameson Road. Any problems you do encounter this morning, do let us know and we'll pass it on.
2: Hastings Rock, traffic and travel.

Gassabian, and that's called Coming Back to Me Good here on Hastings Rock, and they're going to be live at Finsbury Park in London tomorrow night, and their frontman, Sergio Pisano, is a big runner these days. He actually got into marathons thanks to his wife, Amy White. He actually appears on the front cover of the August edition of Runner's World, but they're going to be at Finsbury Park in London tomorrow. Gassabian, if you've got tickets for that. A little closer to home, On Thin Ice, the Pink Floyd tribute, going to be live at the Carlisle. That's tomorrow at 9 o'clock, and we'll have the gig guide and let you know what's happening around town tonight, coming up at 8:30 this morning. Right now, this is a new from Snow Patrol with Kylie, believe it or not, These Alarms.

these arms, alarms. These alarms is called, and that's from Snow Patrol and also Kylie Minogue here on Hastings Rock. Now, over the weekend, of course, it is the Hastings Beer and Music Festival, which started last night at the Oval with the Proms Night. Tonight, it's the Club Classics, which gets underway at 5. Tomorrow, the band's lineup is at 12:30, you've got Crowley's Curse. At 2 o'clock, Pat Butcher's. 3:30, Duke's. 5 o'clock, Rags. 6:30, The Midnight Project. 8 o'clock, at Dead Calm. And 9:30, headlining the Beer Festival this year, are Vexed. And for the first time this year, it's also on Sunday. They're trying this as an experiment to see how it works. I reckon it'll be good with the Family Fun Day Sunday, it's called, featuring the tribute acts Tailored Swift and also Chasing Munford. Also, Longshore Drifter's going to be there, Riff and Western, plus there's a kids' disco, line dancing, a Bucking Bronco, fairground and classic cars as well. All profits from across the weekend go to the Hastings Roundtable to help good causes in the local area. And you can watch that interview which Anya did with the guys from the Hastings Roundtable on our YouTube channel. It's there for you to view at the moment. 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Got the gig guide. We'll let you know what's happening around town tonight after this. FM

0: FM? Hey, it's all about DAB these days. Steely Dan from 1978 here on Hastings Rock. Hope we find you well. It's Friday breakfast with Andy Knight. We'll check the musical birthdays inside the next 10 minutes. And also coming up, we got music from Ben Mayer.
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0: McNiff's Folk Sundowner featuring Erica Olsen at the Jenny Lynn, the High Street in Hastings Old Town from 5, followed at 8.30 by the Native Oysters Band. Gypsy's Kiss with support from Ben Mayer, which is why we're playing him next. Going to be at the Carlisle in Hastings tonight, 8.30. That's ahead of their gig at Networth next week. The Blue Cats going to be at the Dolphin Rock'n'Roar in Hastings from 7.30. Bad to the Bone, a night of vinyl with DJ Joey Von Sleaze at the Pig on Hastings Seafront, 9 through till 2 a.m. Stolen Moments Jazz Piano Trio at Barnaby's Lounge in Robertson Street in Hastings from 8.30, then karaoke at 11. Dead Calm live at Passaro's in South Terrace from 8.30 tonight. Stormy T and Bluesman's Lane at the Compass in Bexhill from 8. Katie Perkins, 80s and 90s songs at the Rye Lounge, Fish Market Road in Rye from 7. Josh Wink, Insomnia Special at the Piper, Norman Road in St. Leonard's from 9. Tickets are £29.50 for that. Ed Byrne and special guests at Studio 27 beneath the White Rock Theatre at 8 tonight. A murder trial tonight, Death of a Landlord, a courtroom thriller based on the true story. That's upstairs at the White Rock Theatre from 7. You can see the play Mind in the Willows at the Stables Theatre in Hastings at 7.30. The film Koku Ho at the Kino, Norman Road in St. Leonard's from 3 and also 7.30. And the film's Inside Out Plus Workshop at the Electric Palace Cinema, the High Street in Hastings Old Town, followed at 7.30 by a screening of Hastings' own Archie Loughran's film about Hastings Pier. Plus there's the director's Q&A and also Sex Pistols After Party celebrating 50 years since they played on the pier. And for gigs over the weekend, do check the gig guide on our website, and if you've got a gig you want included on the Hastings Rock Gig Guide, just email the details to us. It's gigs@hastingsrock.co.uk.
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4: You can't have my heart because it's mine.

Short and sweet, there's Ben Mayer, and You Can't Have My Heart here on Hastings Rock. It is Friday, the 3rd of July, birthdays today. Jose Feliciano was born this day back in 1935. Fontella Bass was born this day in 1940. Judith Durham of the Seekers, born this day back in 1943. Mike Corby from the Babies is 75. Got some babies coming up in just a moment. Andy Fraser from Free and also Laura Branigan, both born this day back in 1952. Neil Clark from Lloyd Cole and the Commotions is 71. Polystyrene from X-Ray Specs was born this day back in 1957. Vince Clark from Erasure is 65 today, and Shane Lynch from Boyzone celebrates his 50th birthday today. But here are the Babies. Love this song, Isn't It Time, on Hastings Rock.

Babies. And isn't it time here on Hastings Rock, playing that especially for Mike Corby's birthday, who's 75 years old today. Hope we find you well. It's Breakfast with Andy. Now, over the August Bank Holiday weekend, we're going to be counting down the listeners' top 50 songs, so we need your help to compile this chart. 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Looking forward to that. This is new from Johnny Marr. It's called Spin.

spin, new music from Johnny Marr here on Hastings Rock. Just update on the travel. There's delays around Borslow, around the ridge there because of construction. We've also got temporary lights replacing the normal set of lights at the junction on Settlescombe Road, and also a few delays there this morning. Hope we find you well. It's breakfast with Andy between now and nine. Don't forget to check out our programme schedule for full details of programmes coming up over the weekend, because we've got loads of great stuff here on Hastings Rock and we don't want you to miss anything. Here's Elton John, an Island Girl.

0: Elton John doing Island Girl here on Hastings Rock, and he signed a multi-million pound deal for an unlimited residency in Las Vegas. Nor is himself, because of course he doesn't tour anymore these days. He's finished doing touring, apart from maybe doing the odd one-off gig now and again. But he certainly couldn't do a residency in Las Vegas because he's coming back as a hologram. The immersive experience is set for the new Hard Rock Hotel, which opens next summer. It'll also feature Dua Lipa and also Kiki D, and Elton is booked in to record performances with both of them at Pinewood Studios this autumn to be recorded for this immersive show, which will be on next summer at as a hologram in Las Vegas. So if you're heading that way, do check it out. Coming up next, we've got music from Billy Squire for you here on Hastings Rock.
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Online on DAB and on your smart speaker, this is Hastings Rock. In the dark from Billy Squire. Morning to Graham Leverton. Also, thanks to Big Al for posting various things, which we've been talking about on the show this morning, various gigs, as you normally do of a Friday morning. Now, Metallica were playing the Principality Stadium in Cardiff last Sunday, and ahead of the gig, they donated £20,000 to the city's food bank, buying 9,000 meals. So well done to Metallica for that. They also led a rendition of Tom Jones's Delilah, despite the song being banned, of course, from being played at rugby internationals in the stadium, because on the tour, what they do is they sing a song by a local artist, and they chose Tom Jones for Wales, and it got one of the biggest cheers of the night, as you might expect. I wonder what they'll be singing when they come to London this weekend. Of course, they're live tonight in London and also on Sunday as well. If you're going to that gig to see Metallica, enjoy. Of course, they're doing different sets, aren't they? One tonight and one on Sunday. This is new from Duane Shirley Taylor, Tired of Being Right.

Tired of being right. It's Joanne Shaw Taylor here on Hastings Road. Dry, occasionally breezy today. Sunny spells, high of 22 degrees. Coming up later, 10 o'clock this morning, Plugin Baby Radio Show with Emma Scott, and Blue Show tonight with Stormy T. That's between 7 and 9. Thanks for your company this morning. I'll leave you with some jam. It was announced this week that Bruce Foxton has been diagnosed with Parkinson's. We wish him all the best. Here he is singing lead vocals on this song from 1978, their version of the Kinks' David Watts.

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from Afghan Wigs, it's Jungle Roo, and kicking off this week's Plugin Baby radio show, it was Fall Out Boy with Sugar Weight Going Down. Absolutely love that tune. I hope you're well. I hope you've had a great week. It's Emma Scott here for the next couple of hours with loads of great new tracks for you and a few select oldies as well. I've got Coastal Fire Department on the way next after Scarlet Rebels. They're back with this new single, This Is Happening Now.

Well, we're big fans of Tooth Gore on the Plugin Baby radio show. That's the current single, Scum of the Sea, bit of surf rock from Cornwall in the UK, with lots of other new material coming from Kobe Joe, aka Tooth Gore, in the coming weeks and months. Looking forward to playing you those. Before Tooth Gore, I played you Coastal Fire Department, a bit of grunge from Guernsey. It was Come Together. I've got These Wicked Rivers on the way, Floods of Spin, and the new one from James Kennedy and the Underdogs featuring Benji Webb from Skindred on the way soon on the Plugin Baby radio show.

I interviewed those guys a couple of years ago. The interview appeared on this show back in the day. And they are lovely people. These Wicked Rivers, that's their current single, Ain't No Smoke. And before that, Chris Barris Band with Riot of One. I've got Mystery Jets on the way in a bit with their new single, Black Sage. Yes, they are back. And here's a tune for you if you love the new wave of classic rock sound. It's Floods of Spin, the song Weapons of Mass Destruction, which is out now and it's airing on the Plug In Baby radio show.

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Playing that one for the first time this week on the Plug In Baby Radio Show, James Kennedy and the Underdogs featuring Benji Webb from Skindred. That is a fun tune. I was thinking, are there any swear words in there? But no, there aren't. I have checked. Don't you worry. The song is Revolution and it's out now. I've got The Snuts on shortly. I've got Circle of Origin and the new one from Kiefer Sutherland on the Plug In Baby Radio Show.

Welcome back, The Snuts. This is a new single from those guys from the upcoming fourth album, Joy in Short Moments, which is out later on this year. It's called Defibrillator. Of course it is. On the way, I've got the new one from Beau Gris Gris and The Apocalypse, which I absolutely love. And onto a great band from Doncaster in the UK called Circle of Origin with a killer chorus. Great vocals on this. The song is Watching the Walls on the Plug In Baby radio show.

0: Big in the acting world, big in the music world as well. Kiefer Sutherland, it's Goodbye California from his current album Grey, which is out now. He's been playing dates in the UK. Very busy year for him as he promotes that great album. Loving that Beau Gris Gris and the Apocalypse played. Before Kiefer, it was Me, Ye, Ye, Yow. I don't know what a Me, Ye, Ye, Yow is. I'm not going to get involved in that. But what I will get involved in is the Beastie Boys.
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pretend. And we are off and running on hour number two of this week's Plug-In Baby radio show right here with the new one from Train, Pennsylvania Turnpike, from their upcoming new album Mad Dog in the Fog, which comes out at the end of August. And before that, kicking off hour number two, Beastie Boys, you got to fight for your right to party. Well, you don't need to fight here. We got some great tunes on the way. Let's all calm down, shall we? Mammoth are coming next after this new one from New York rock band called Scorts. This is out now. It's called Head Rush.

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That's a new band from the south coast of the UK called iAtlas with their new single, 3iAtlas, from their brand new EP called Beyond the New Horizon, which is out now. I played you Mammoth as well with Same Old Song from their current album, The End. Busy time for Mammoth. Busy time for the show, actually. I've got the new one from Bush on the way soon. I've got a rock cover of an opera tune. Yeah, a bit of Ness and Dorma rocked up. That's on shortly. As is the new one from Muse. Got some Foo Fighters and Suede as well on the Plug In Baby Radio Show.

creeps up on you, that one, doesn't it? It's the new remix version of Swallowed by Bush, celebrating its 30th anniversary. Nice and melancholy to start with, and then it really does kick in towards the end. Liking that. It's the Plug-In Baby Radio Show. I played you The Strokes with Going Shopping before that as well, from their new album, which is their 7th album, Reality Awaits, which is available now. Loving The Strokes and loving this reimagining of Puccini's Nessun Dorma by Chandra from the UK. This is Nessun Dorma. We Will Win.

A busy 2026 for Muse. I mean, most of their years are very busy, aren't they? The Wow Signal is their forthcoming new album, I believe, out later on this year. A friend of mine just got tickets to go and see them live. They weren't cheap, to be fair. But, I mean, Muse always put on a great show, don't they? Before Muse, it was Tooth, a great four-piece from London, their new single, Wallflower. And on the way, I've got some Keziah Gill and an instrumental track as well on the Plug In Baby radio show.

I played that on the Plugin Baby radio show quite a lot at the end of last year. Good to get that one on again. They are Fury. The song is On The Town. And if you're a musician or in a band and you're releasing new music and you'd like to get it on this show, I might be able to sort that out for you. Just get in touch via the website, pluginbaby.com, just like Mulholland Jive did not so long ago. I think this is my first ever instrumental song that I've played. Hope you're going to like this. It's called Mojo.

That's from their antidepressants expanded release. It's Suede and their new single Emotionally Unavailable on the Plugin' Baby radio show. They're out on a co-headline tour with the Manic Street Preachers later on this year. Good times for Suede. Love those guys. And I played Keziah Gill with Life You Always Dreamed Of before that. And that's almost it from me, Emma Scott, on this week's Plugin' Baby radio show. But we'll be back same time, same place next week right here. Have a great week. Lots of love. I'll leave you with this classic from the Foo Fighters.

0: The Plug-In Baby Radio Show is back next week, right here. And if you've got music you'd like to be played on a future week, check out the website, pluginbaby.com.
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1: Greetings, Nick here. This coming Monday, I'll be presenting the Monday Night Rock Show at 7 o'clock. I'll be playing the top five in the current rock singles chart. I'll have the two long songs and your requests. That's this coming Monday at 7 p.m. with me, Nick Thomas.

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Good evening and welcome to the July edition already of the Stormy T Blue Show. I've got always got Andy alongside me doing all the technical stuff, as always, because I'm useless at that sort of thing, as you all know. Anyway, good evening, and we started the show with I'm Gonna Move to Kansas City with Junior Wells and a 17-year-old Derek Trucks, would you believe? Well, I'm going to stick with the American places, and the next one up is Texas Women by Guitar Shorty.

Okay, then. So you heard Guitar Shorty and Texas Women, and then you heard Tommy Castro, Writer's Rain. Yes, I know I played Tommy Castro last month, but I like him so much I thought I'd play another one. Anyway, so blame me. Next up is somebody you may not be aware of. This is Fiona Boys, and this is Duke Joint on Moses Lane, and I think it's really

Okay, so you heard Fiona Boys, and now we followed that up with Delbert McClinton and I Need to Know. Right, last month, Tim Hill sent me a request, and he's done it again. He sent me a couple of requests for this month, so I'm going to play those now for him. And incidentally, if you've got any requests for this show, give me a shout, and we'll see what we can do. Right, so first up then is Duster Burnett and the original of Jumping at Shadows.

So there you heard the original of Jumping at Shadows by Duster Bennett. You probably know the Fleetwood Mac version, I would imagine. And later on, Gary Moore, of course. And then we followed it up with Tim's other request, which was Midnight Hour Blues from Long John Baldry. Don't play enough Long John Baldry, which is my fault. I shall play some more in future shows. Okay, let's have another modern artist. This is Doyle Bramall, and this is Mardy.

Alrighty, so you heard Doyle Bramble, and we followed that up with John Cleary and a lovely New Orleans groove of Tuberculucus and the Sinus Blues. While we're down in New Orleans, let's have a bit of Snooks Eaglin, and this is his cover of Talk to Your Daughter.

All right, so you heard Snooks Eagland. And we follow that up with Tab Benoit and his cover of the Blind Lemon Jefferson classic Matchbox Blues. And before you say Matchbox was Carl Perkins, well, Blind Lemon Jefferson did it first. Sorry about that. Anyway, let's have... Oh, yes, between the shows, between last month and this month, I discovered an album. And it was the Songs of Led Zeppelin All Bluesed Up. What it is, I don't know if you probably know that most of the stuff on the first Zeppelin albums are old blues covers. Well, this time it's Zeppelin songs done by blues artists. So I thought I'd play a couple of those because they're quite fun. First one is Since I've Been Loving You, and it's Otis Clay.

Alrighty, so you heard from the Led Zeppelin songs All Bluesed Up album, Since I've Been Loving You, Otis Clay, and then Rock and Roll by Clarence Gatemouth Brown. Alright, this is a cool cover. This is Otis Rush's cover of the Jimmy Reed classic, Baby, What Do You Want Me to Do?

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And we're back for the second hour. And before the top of the hour, you heard Otis Rush. And after the top of the hour, you heard Somebody's Fool by the great Robin Ford, one of my favourite guitarists. I'm going to play another one now, my favourite guitarist, that is. And one I haven't, chap I haven't played for a while, this is Chris Kane, and this is Too Little, Too Late.

Alrighty, so you heard Chris Kane, Too Little Too Late, from his album Good Intentions Gone Bad. And then after that, you heard the new release from King of the World, which was Cheap Bottle of Wine. Next up is another new release, and this is a new one out from AJ Fullerton, and this is Deep River Blues.

Okay, so that was AJ Fullerton and his new release of Deep River Blues. Really digging that. And followed that up with Rai Kuda, as another one I don't play enough of on this show. I'm going to put that to rights in future shows. And that was Police Dog Blues. Now, from one slide guitar great to another one, I'm going to play some Roy Rogers. Now, I saw Roy Rogers in the early 90s at the Royal Festival Hall, and he supported B.B. King. And I've been listening to him ever since. Well, this is Roy Rogers, and this is his cover of the Robert Johnson classic, Walking Blues.

You heard Roy Rogers. Then you heard another new release, actually. And that was Corey Henry and Make Me Pay For My Mistakes. And it's from a album which is B.B. King, Lucille Talks Back, 50th Anniversary. And it's a reimagining of that album. And I really like that track. And there's some great people on it. So please go and check out the album. I'm going to play some other tracks in future shows from that. Alrighty. So now it's time to get really laid back and groovy. And this is the late, great J.J. Cale and Lies.

0: There you have it. You heard JJ Cale and Lies. What a great tune that is. And then you heard Only In It From The Money with the two keyboard legends, Jimmy Smith and Dr. John, from the Jimmy Smith's album Dot Com Blues. Right, from two keyboard legends to another one. The absolute genius that was Ray Charles. And this is It Should Have Been Me.
1: As I passed by a real fine hotel, a chick walked out. She sure looks swell. I gave the eye and started to carry on. When a Cadillac cruised up and swished, she was gone.

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I was all set to write her name in my book, when her husband came up and gave me a

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He was standing on the sidewalk by a dollar floor when a voice within said, "Come on, Daddy, let's go." 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

where you heard the wonderful Ray Charles, and followed up by the equally wonderful and guitar genius that was T-Bone Walker and T-Bone Boogie. Right, I'm going to play a track now from a band I featured before on this show, but I like them very, very much. And this is the Nick Moss Band, and this is Get Right Before You Get Left.

Okay, so you heard the Nick Moss Band, Get Right Before You Get Left, from their album of The High Cost of Low Living. And then we followed that up with Shuffle King Boogie from Tom Holland and the Shuffle Kings. Great bit of jump blues, as you know. I like my jump blues. Speaking of which, here's another one. And this is Pinetop Perkins and his cover of Kidney Stew.

So that was Pine Top Perkins and Kidney Stew, and then you heard the classic Kansas City from Albert King. Well, that's it for another show. We'll see you in August, and I'm going to leave you with an absolute another classic, Bad Bad Whiskey with Buddy Guy and Junior Wells.

Hi, Simon here. Just reminding you, I'll be with you every Monday morning from 6 till 8 to help you start the day. I know, just when you thought Monday mornings couldn't be any worse, I'm here to lighten them up. We will play you a de-stressing tune every Monday to help you start the day in a better way. That's Hastings Rock with me, Simon Vaness, 6 till 8 every Monday morning. Speak to you then.

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If you like your rock with a little country, then join me, Kat, on Wednesdays between 1 and 2pm, where I'll be playing country rock, southern rock and some dark country here on Hastings Rock. 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

If you like your rock with a little country, then join me, Kat, on Wednesdays between 1 and 2pm, where I'll be playing country rock, southern rock, and some dark country here on Hastings Rock. 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

I'd like to sing one of my favorite songs ever written by John Lennon. I think it says it all. I wish I'd written it. I'd like to sing it for you. It's called Anytime at All.

0: Okay. The next song you don't know is from the album as well, Gravity. It's called The Mantis Anthem.
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